right now. Right now. Yeah. We'll rise. From poverty, corruption, discrimination against the underprivileged and the socially marginalized.

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0: 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Trace it from both ends of the line. Oh, nuts. Don't tell me you can't find it.
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Got a lot of sharks out there trying to take a bite of something. 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Everybody wants a bite. Don't happen overnight.

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You know, it's a fun job, but it's still a job, you know. Save your money, man. Save your money, too. It's single, don't last very long. You know what I'm saying? I mean, I've been lucky in this game, too. There's gonna be another cat coming out looking like me, sounding like me next year. I know this. It'll be a flip side to what you did. Somebody else trying to...